0: This is a WLKR News special report.
1: AP News, something Thomas. In Tennessee, after executioners last week twice tried to administer lethal doses of pentobarbital, Krista Pike is now awake.
2: I think she is angry and confused about everything right now.
1: Attorney Randy Spivey.
2: On Monday night, it was our understanding that Krista was brain dead and that life support would be removed the next day. But on Tuesday, to the shock of everyone, including me, including her team, and including the medical team, Krista woke up and began talking.
1: A judge has ordered the state to preserve anything that was in the execution chamber and all communications records. Pike's lawyers are asking the governor to commute her sentence. The FBI says it thwarted an attack on the Mall of America by a teenager after agents supplied him with an assault rifle. Ed Donahue has details.
3: The complaint charges Sheikh Dune Abdullahi Muhammad with buying an assault rifle and 200 rounds of ammunition to commit a federal crime of terrorism.
4: 100% committed. Those are the words Muhammad allegedly uttered when he described his planned jihad journey.
3: The FBI's Christopher Dotson says the 18-year-old, born in America but of Somali descent, had been on the FBI's radar for almost 2 years and was trading messages with a confidential informant.
4: Muhammad repeatedly expressed support of foreign terrorist organizations. And because he felt like he could not travel abroad to fight for these organizations, he instead expressed his intent to commit a terrorist-inspired attack here.
3: Tens of thousands of people of Somali descent live in Minnesota. I'm Ed Donahue.
1: Another demonstration at Cornell today to protest sexual violence and how the university has handled complaints, the latest to sit in at a dining hall. And the Democratic National Committee sued the Trump administration over recent TV ads promoting the president, claiming they're government-sponsored propaganda. The ads have cost taxpayers at least $12 million. This is AP News.
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3: 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Here's your forecast from the National Weather Service. Mostly clear tonight with a low near 52 degrees. It'll be sunny tomorrow with a high near 71. Mostly clear tomorrow night with a low near 46. Sunny on Friday with the high near 72.
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0: We're your voice of the Firelands, 95.3 WLKR. Martin Davis with you. 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
1: It's time now for a look at your WLKR Entertainment Guide. Some events going on around the area. The Linda Lindas will be at the Beachland Ballroom on Wednesday, October 14th. The Grog Shop will have Bridget Calls Me Baby with Common People on Saturday, October 17th as part of their Irreversible Tour. The OCs featuring Bridget Dawson will play two sold-out shows at the Beachland Ballroom on October 18th and 19th. Candle Bows will play the House of Blues in Cleveland on Saturday, October 24th. And Paul Oakenfold with Crystal Method will play the Globe Iron in Cleveland on Friday, October 30th. 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
0: 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From the National Weather Service, mostly clear tonight with a low near 52 degrees, sunny tomorrow with a high near 71, and for tomorrow night, mostly clear with a low near 46.
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2: 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Taking a look at your forecast from the National Weather Service. Mostly clear tonight with a low near 52 degrees. It'll be sunny tomorrow with the high near 71. Sunny on Friday with the high near 72.
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4: 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Here's your forecast from the National Weather Service. Mostly clear tonight with a low near 52 degrees. It'll be sunny tomorrow with a high near 71. Mostly clear tomorrow night with a low near 46. Sunny on Friday with a high near 72.
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4: 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Limit one winner per household every 30 days. Winner has 30 days from the date of giveaway to pick their prize up. Grand prize drawings will be determined per contest. Winners agree to sign a contest release form as a condition of receiving the prize package. Winners agree to allow the use of his or her name, likeness, and or voice for additional publicity and advertising purposes for the period of 1 year from the grand prize drawing date without additional compensation. WLKR reserves the right to amend these rules at any time. All decisions of WLKR are final. Prizes may not be refunded, transferred, or exchanged. All taxes, including sales tax and federal tax, are the sole responsibility of the winner. Copies of these rules are available by sending a self-addressed stamped envelope to General Contest Rules, care of WLKR, 10327 Milan Road, US Route 250, Milan, Ohio, 44846. Rules are also available at WLKRradio.com.
0: 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From the National Weather Service, mostly clear tonight with a low near 52 degrees, sunny tomorrow with a high near 71, and for tomorrow night, mostly clear with a low near 46.
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0: 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Martin Davis with you. 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
0: 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Fall is in the air and cooler temperatures are right around the corner. When you're ready to turn up the heat, Norwalk Heating and Air Conditioning is ready to keep your home comfortable from the first cool morning to the coldest winter day. Count on Norwalk Heating and Air Conditioning. Taking a look at your forecast from the National Weather Service, mostly clear tonight with a low near 52 degrees. It'll be sunny tomorrow with the high near 71. Sunny on Friday with the high near 72.
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4: There's nearly 678,290,000 kids under 5 around the world. But what's so important about being 5? A lot, it turns out. Children who live to age 5 are twice as likely to reach adulthood. That's why vaccines matter so much. For 40 years, Rotary and partners have delivered vaccines globally. Like here, and even here. Impressive, right? But 12.5 million children are still totally unvaccinated. Rotary knows we can find them. Because when Rotary and Indian vaccinators looked for families at bus and train stations, used motorbikes, and trekked house to house, they lowered polio cases by 94%. See? It can be done. And the results are worth it. Let's ensure that all children grow up safe from preventable diseases.
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0: 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Here's your forecast from the National Weather Service. Mostly clear tonight with a low near 52 degrees. It'll be sunny tomorrow with a high near 71. Mostly clear tomorrow night with a low near 46. Sunny on Friday with a high near 72.
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0: We're your voice of the Firelands, 95.3 WLKR. 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Stay tuned, your forecast is coming up next.
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2: 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They knew what they were doing. 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
4: 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Limit one winner per household every 30 days. 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Grand prize drawings will be determined per contest. Winners agree to sign a contest release form as a condition of receiving the prize package. Winners agree to allow the use of his or her name, likeness, and or voice for additional publicity and advertising purposes for the period of 1 year from the grand prize drawing date without additional compensation. WLKR reserves the right to amend these rules at any time. All decisions of WLKR are final. Prizes may not be refunded, transferred, or exchanged. All taxes, including sales tax and federal tax, are the sole responsibility of the winner. Copies of these rules are available by sending a self-addressed stamped envelope to General Contest Rules, care of WLKR, 10327 Milan Road, US Route 250, Milan, Ohio, 44846. 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
0: 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From the National Weather Service, mostly clear tonight with a low near 52 degrees, sunny tomorrow with a high near 71, and for tomorrow night, mostly clear with a low near 46.
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1: The following are general contest rules for WLKR. All contests are open to all persons 18 years of age and older unless specified. No employee or any member of their families of the Elyria-Lorraine Broadcasting Company, its advertisers and promoters of any contest are eligible. The stated parties and promotional participants are not liable for injury incurred because of any contest promotion. Limit one winner per household every 30 days. Winner has 30 days from the date of giveaway to pick their prize up. Grand prize drawings will be determined per contest. Winners agree to sign a contest release form as a condition of receiving the prize package. Winners agree to allow the use of his or her name, likeness, and or voice for additional publicity and advertising purposes for the period of 1 year from the grand prize drawing date without additional compensation. WLKR reserves the right to amend these rules at any time. All decisions of WLKR are final. Prizes may not be refunded, transferred, or exchanged. All taxes, including sales tax and federal tax, are the sole responsibility of the winner. Copies of these rules are available by sending a self-addressed stamped envelope to General Contest Rules, care of WLKR, 10327 Milan Road, US Route 250, Milan, Ohio, 44846. 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
0: 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Here's your forecast from the National Weather Service. Sunny today with a high near 71 degrees. Mostly clear tonight with a low near 46. Tomorrow sunny with a high near 72.
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1: 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Like here, and even here. Impressive, right? But 12.5 million children are still totally unvaccinated. Rotary knows we can find them. 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See? It can be done. And the results are worth it. Let's ensure that all children grow up safe from preventable diseases.
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0: 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Checking your forecast from the National Weather Service. Sunny today with the high near 71 degrees. It'll be sunny tomorrow with the high near 72. Mostly sunny on Saturday with the high near 81.
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1: In January of 2017, I was diagnosed with acute lymphoblastic leukemia.
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3: 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From the National Weather Service, sunny today with a high near 71 degrees. Tonight, mostly clear with a low near 46. Sunny tomorrow with a high near 72. Mostly sunny on Saturday with a high near 81.
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0: 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Martin Davis with you. 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
0: 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Here's your forecast from the National Weather Service. Sunny today with a high near 71 degrees. Mostly clear tonight with a low near 46. Tomorrow sunny with a high near 72.
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0: 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Fall is in the air and cooler temperatures are right around the corner. 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Checking your forecast from the National Weather Service. Sunny today with the high near 71 degrees. It'll be sunny tomorrow with the high near 72. Mostly sunny on Saturday with the high near 81.
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0: 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From the National Weather Service, sunny today with a high near 71 degrees. Tonight, mostly clear with a low near 46. Sunny tomorrow with a high near 72. Mostly sunny on Saturday with a high near 81.
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1: 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No employee or any member of their families of the Elyria-Lorraine Broadcasting Company, its advertisers and promoters of any contest are eligible. The stated parties and promotional participants are not liable for injury incurred because of any contest promotion. Limit one winner per household every 30 days. Winner has 30 days from the date of giveaway to pick their prize up. Grand prize drawings will be determined per contest. Winners agree to sign a contest release form as a condition of receiving the prize package. Winners agree to allow the use of his or her name, likeness, and or voice for additional publicity and advertising purposes for the period of 1 year from the grand prize drawing date without additional compensation. WLKR reserves the right to amend these rules at any time. All decisions of WLKR are final. Prizes may not be refunded, transferred, or exchanged. All taxes, including sales tax and federal tax, are the sole responsibility of the winner. Copies of these rules are available by sending a self-addressed stamped envelope to General Contest Rules, care of WLKR, 10327 Milan Road, US Route 250, Milan, Ohio, 44846. Rules are also available at WLKRradio.com.
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0: 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Here's your forecast from the National Weather Service. Sunny today with a high near 71 degrees. Mostly clear tonight with a low near 46. Tomorrow sunny with a high near 72.
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1: 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For 40 years, Rotary and partners have delivered vaccines globally. Like here, and even here. 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But 12.5 million children are still totally unvaccinated. 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And the results are worth it. 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
0: 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Checking your forecast from the National Weather Service. Sunny today with the high near 71 degrees. It'll be sunny tomorrow with the high near 72. Mostly sunny on Saturday with a high near 81.
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0: 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From the National Weather Service, sunny today with a high near 71 degrees. Tonight, mostly clear with a low near 46. Sunny tomorrow with a high near 72. Mostly sunny on Saturday with a high near 81.
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0: 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Martin Davis with you. 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
1: 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All contests are open to all persons 18 years of age and older unless specified. No employee or any member of their families of the Elyria-Lorraine Broadcasting Company, its advertisers and promoters of any contest are eligible. The stated parties and promotional participants are not liable for injury incurred because of any contest promotion. Limit one winner per household every 30 days. Winner has 30 days from the date of giveaway to pick their prize up. Grand prize drawings will be determined per contest. Winners agree to sign a contest release form as a condition of receiving the prize package. Winners agree to allow the use of his or her name, likeness, and or voice for additional publicity and advertising purposes for the period of 1 year from the grand prize drawing date without additional compensation. WLKR reserves the right to amend these rules at any time. All decisions of WLKR are final. Prizes may not be refunded, transferred, or exchanged. All taxes, including sales tax and federal tax, are the sole responsibility of the winner. Copies of these rules are available by sending a self-addressed stamped envelope to General Contest Rules, care of WLKR, 10327 Milan Road, US Route 250, Milan, Ohio, 44846. Rules are also available at WLKRradio.com.
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0: 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Here's your forecast from the National Weather Service. Sunny today with a high near 71 degrees. Mostly clear tonight with a low near 46. Tomorrow sunny with a high near 72.
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1: 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Some events going on around the area. The Linda Lindas will be at the Beachland Ballroom on Wednesday, October 14th. The Grog Shop will have Bridget Calls Me Baby with Common People on Saturday, October 17th as part of their Irreversible Tour. The OCs featuring Bridget Dawson will play two sold-out shows at the Beachland Ballroom on October 18th and 19th. Candle Bows will play the House of Blues in Cleveland on Saturday, October 24th. And Paul Oakenfold with Crystal Method will play the Globe Iron in Cleveland on Friday, October 30th. 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
1: 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Checking your forecast from the National Weather Service. Sunny today with the high near 71 degrees. It'll be sunny tomorrow with the high near 72. Mostly sunny on Saturday with a high near 81.
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A hustle here and a hustle there. New York City is the place where they said, hey babe, take a walk on the wild side.

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Then I guess she had to crash. 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
4: 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Impressive, right? But 12.5 million children are still totally unvaccinated. 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See? It can be done. And the results are worth it. Let's ensure that all children grow up safe from preventable diseases.
0: 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Fall is in the air and cooler temperatures are right around the corner. 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Count on Norwalk Heating and Air Conditioning. From the National Weather Service, sunny today with a high near 71 degrees. Tonight, mostly clear with a low near 46. Sunny tomorrow with a high near 72. Mostly sunny on Saturday with a high near 81.
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5: Good morning, I'm Josh Bowman. From the National Weather Service, sunny with a high of 71 today and mostly clear, a low around 45 tonight. Now your local news. The former owner of the Adventure Play Indoor Recreation Center in Perkins Township has been indicted on multiple sex crime charges. The Sandusky Register reports that 42-year-old Robert Stein of Sandusky faces an 11-count indictment, including 4 counts of rape, 6 counts of disseminating matter harmful to juveniles, and 1 count of gross sexual imposition. Stein was originally accused of exchanging explicit images and videos on a social media app and was arrested in February. He was then arrested again in April after another alleged victim shared their story to authorities. A state appeals court has upheld the convictions of a Huron County man after determining that a DNA testimony dispute did not affect his trial's outcome. The Norwalk Reflector says that 38-year-old Keith Boris faces over 50 years in prison after being convicted last month on charges of rape, sexual battery, unlawful sexual conduct with a minor, and endangering children. The Huron County Growth Partnership held their annual awards last night at the Village Barn in Monroeville. Honorees included Don Graham of Donald M. Graham and Associates with the Pushing the Envelope Award. Also, Extol of Ohio Incorporated was given the Business Achievement Award, and the Coffee House in Plymouth received the Entrepreneurial Spirit Award, which is co-owned by Bruce Tanner and Katie Snook. Over 200 attended the evening's festivities, which highlighted the organization's mission of empowering businesses to thrive, communities to grow, and opportunities to prosper. In sports, the Cleveland Guardians will live to fight another day. They beat the Chicago White Sox last night 9-3 in Game 3 of the ALDS. Game 4 set for tonight at 8 in Chicago on 95.3 WLKR here. The White Sox lead the best of 5-game series 2-1. And that's your local news headlines on 95.3 WLKR. I'm Josh Bowman. Up next, the latest in world and national news.
6: AP News, I'm Marcela Sanchez. President Trump ran into persistent protests in his latest campaign appearance. AP correspondent Ben Thomas reports.
7: Millions and millions of Texas jobs and...
8: President Trump was back in Texas Wednesday night trying to rally voters behind embattled Senate candidate Ken Paxton.
7: You know, we've made more progress.
8: But a series of protests disrupted the San Antonio event. Demonstrators emerging from the crowd one after the other to interrupt.
7: No, I'm telling you, they pay him for this.
8: Trump stepped away from the microphone briefly after one interruption and tried to have fun with it at times.
7: Let me ask you a question. Is there anything like a Trump rally? Is there anything like that?
8: But...
7: these are paid protesters. They're paid by enemies of our nation.
8: In all, at least a dozen demonstrators interrupted the president, some led away by police.
7: If there are any more paid protesters, please raise your hand and get the hell out of here.
8: I'm Ben Thomas.
6: The USS Abraham Lincoln is returning home to San Diego after supporting the Iran war during a record-setting uninterrupted time at sea. Defense Secretary Pete Hegseth flew out to the aircraft carrier yesterday to give the crew the presidential unit citation. Hegseth pushed back against what he said were efforts to turn the Lincoln into a symbol of low morale or a symbol of a failed mission. The carrier drew national attention following reports of stress among the crew and poor mental health, as well as supply shortages. Isaias has strengthened into the first hurricane of the Atlantic season. Forecasters warn it's on track.

0: expect to make landfall between the Mississippi coast and the Florida panhandle by late tomorrow or early Saturday. The price of Brent crude oil jumped more than 4%. Share prices fell in Europe and Asia, and U.S. futures also declined. More stories at apnews.com. This is AP News.
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0: That is Unknown Mortal Orchestra with Meshuggah on Norwalk's Voice of the Firelands 95.3 WLKR. It is 49 degrees outside right now at 6:11. Good morning, Melissa and the Captain. Chris Morgan here with you on this Thursday morning. How's it going, Cap?
1: It's going okay.
0: Doing good?
1: Yeah. Well, didn't sleep the greatest last night, but we're
0: well,
1: here.
0: Well, yeah. You're getting used to this shift.
1: Exactly.
0: It's an adjustment.
1: It is an adjustment.
0: How about some random facts?
1: The random fact sounds good.
0: All right. So Leo Fender, the guy who invented the Fender Stratocaster electric guitars, couldn't play guitar.
1: That's hilarious.
0: The longest perfectly straight line you can sail around the world without bumping into land is a 19,940-mile trip from Pakistan through the passage between Madagascar and Africa, between South America and Antarctica, and around to northeast Russia.
1: How is that a straight line?
0: Because you're not turning.
1: Interesting.
0: But it's, you have to go like wonkily to get there without hitting land.
1: That doesn't feel like it would actually be a straight line, though. I'm going to have to see the map.
0: Yes, yes, you can look it up. There's a map. Giraffes and mice has the same number of vertebrae in their necks. 7.
1: How?
0: I guess giraffes just have different vertebrae, different sized.
1: That does not seem possible.
0: And the closest relative to manatees in the animal kingdom are elephants.
1: Not surprising, actually.
0: Yeah, so there you go. Your random facts on this Thursday morning. Coming up, your news, sports, your weather. Right now, Death Cab for Cuties, Soul Meets Body.

0: 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We'll have your weather forecast next on 95.3.
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6: From the National Weather Service forecast for today, looking at bright sunny skies with a high near 72. Mostly clear tonight with a low near 44. Then sunny again tomorrow with a high near 73. Currently at the Radio Ranch in Milan, sitting at 49 degrees.
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2: Good morning, I'm Josh Bowman. The former owner of the Adventure Play Indoor Recreation Center in Perkins Township has been indicted on multiple sex crime charges. The Sandusky Register reports that 42-year-old Robert Stein of Sandusky faces an 11-count indictment, including 4 counts of rape, 6 counts of disseminating matter harmful to juveniles, and 1 count of gross sexual imposition. Stein was originally accused of exchanging explicit images and videos on a social media app and was arrested in February. He was then arrested again in April after another alleged victim shared their story to authorities. A state appeals court has upheld the convictions of a Huron County man after determining that a DNA testimony dispute did not affect his trial's outcome. The Norwalk Reflector says that 38-year-old Keith Boris faces over 50 years in prison after being convicted last month on charges of rape, sexual battery, unlawful sexual conduct with a minor, and endangering children. The Huron County Growth Partnership held their annual awards last night at the Village Barn in Monroeville. Honorees included Don Graham of Donald M. Graham and Associates with the Pushing the Envelope Award. Also, Extol of Ohio Incorporated was given the Business Achievement Award, and the Coffee House in Plymouth received the Entrepreneurial Spirit Award, which is co-owned by Bruce Tanner and Katie Snook. Over 200 attended the evening's festivities, which highlighted the organization's mission of empowering businesses to thrive, communities to grow, and opportunities to prosper. And police shot and injured a man involved in a one-hour standoff with authorities in Elyria early Wednesday. The 46-year-old man is hospitalized and under police guard after the incident at Bridgepoint Commons apartment complex. Police say that the man was armed, with police shooting and wounding him. No police or residents were injured. The Lorain Police Department is handling the investigation. And that's your local news on 95.3 WLKR. I'm Josh Bowman. Up next, we'll take a look at sports.
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2: 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The Cleveland Guardians have forced a game 4 after winning 9-3 yesterday in game 3 of the ALDS in Chicago. Jose Ramirez had a big night with a double, triple, and 2 RBI.
4: Swung on, hit in the air to left toward the line, long run for Grichik. Dives, can't make it. The catch was not made. Ball kicks by him, rolls to the warning track. On his way to third, Ramirez, Bazana, and Bailey score on a two-out, two-run triple down the left field line. Jose Ramirez.
2: Tom Hamilton on the call there in the Guards Radio Network. Joe Adell also had a three-run triple early on. Cade Smith was dominant in relief, striking out 5 hitters in the 8th and 9th innings. The Guards play at the White Sox tonight at 8 o'clock on 95.3 WLKR in Game 4. The White Sox lead the series 2-1. In the other ALDS, the Tampa Bay Rays beat the New York Yankees last night 4-3. The win eliminated the Yankees as the Rays win the series in a 3-game sweep. 92.9 WLKR Classic has a huge high school volleyball matchup tonight. Monroeville hosts St. Paul in our Stein Olsen and Stang CPAs High School Volleyball Match of the Week. First ball round 7 o'clock. And in girls soccer last night, Norwalk blanked Clyde 8-0. Claire Spettle for Norwalk had 5 goals, breaking the school record for most career goals. And that's your sports.
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2: 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Sunny with a high of 71 today. Mostly clear, low tonight of 45. And sunny and 72 on Friday.
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0: 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It's time to take a look at your community calendar.
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1: There's a literary ghost walk at 6 o'clock tonight at the Norwalk Public Library. 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
0: And later tonight, it's General Trivia Night from 7 to 9 p.m. at the Sandusky Book Bar. 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
0: From the National Weather Service forecast for today, looking at bright sunny skies with a high near 72. Mostly clear tonight with a low near 44. Then sunny again tomorrow with a high near 73. Currently at the Radio Ranch in Milan, sitting at 48 degrees.
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just like Joshua and the fabled walls of Jericho. I'm here to tear down the institution. God spoke to me, said, listen to me. I anoint you with the power that'll get them all moving. You're agitated, you're prayed and meditated, you're concentrated on getting elevated. 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But I got

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4: Good morning, I'm Josh Bowman. From the National Weather Service, sunny with a high of 71 today and mostly clear, a low around 45 tonight. Now your local news. The former owner of the Adventure Play Indoor Recreation Center in Perkins Township has been indicted on multiple sex crime charges. The Sandusky Register reports that 42-year-old Robert Stein of Sandusky faces an 11-count indictment, including 4 counts of rape, 6 counts of disseminating matter harmful to juveniles, and 1 count of gross sexual imposition. Stein was originally accused of exchanging explicit images and videos on a social media app and was arrested in February. He was then arrested again in April after another alleged victim shared their story to authorities. A state appeals court has upheld the convictions of a Huron County man after determining that a DNA testimony dispute did not affect his trial's outcome. The Norwalk Reflector says that 38-year-old Keith Boris faces over 50 years in prison after being convicted last month on charges of rape, sexual battery, unlawful sexual conduct with a minor, and endangering children. The Huron County Growth Partnership held their annual awards last night at the Village Barn in Monroeville. Honorees included Don Graham of Donald M. Graham and Associates with the Pushing the Envelope Award. Also, Extol of Ohio Incorporated was given the Business Achievement Award, and the Coffee House in Plymouth received the Entrepreneurial Spirit Award, which is co-owned by Bruce Tanner and Katie Snook. Over 200 attended the evening's festivities, which highlighted the organization's mission of empowering businesses to thrive, communities to grow, and opportunities to prosper. In sports, the Cleveland Guardians will live to fight another day. They beat the Chicago White Sox last night 9-3 in Game 3 of the ALDS. Game 4 set for tonight at 8 in Chicago on 95.3 WLKR here. The White Sox lead the best-of-five-game series 2-1. And that's your local news headlines on 95.3 WLKR. I'm Josh Bowman. Up next, the latest in world and national news.
5: AP News, I'm Marcela Sanchez. The FBI says it stopped an attack on Minnesota's Mall of America. AP correspondent Ed Donahue has more.
6: The complaint charges Sheikh Dune Abdullahi Mohammed with buying an assault rifle and 200 rounds of ammunition to commit a federal crime of terrorism.
7: 100% committed. Those are the words Mohammed allegedly uttered when he described his planned jihad journey.
6: The FBI's Christopher Dotson says the 18-year-old, born in America but of Somali descent, had been on the FBI's radar for almost 2 years and was trading messages with a confidential informant.
7: Mohammed repeatedly expressed support of foreign terrorist organizations. And because he felt like he could not travel abroad to fight for these organizations, he instead expressed his intent to commit a terrorist-inspired attack here in the United States. In Minnesota.
6: I'm Ed Donahue.
5: Krista Pike's lawyers say she was angry and confused in the hours after regaining consciousness following Tennessee's failed execution attempt. Her attorney, Randy Spivey.
8: Our understanding was the first thing she said was, "Where am I and who are you?"
5: Pike woke up as plans were being made to remove her from life support just 6 days after she was strapped to a gurney in the death chamber. She's believed to be the first person to survive after receiving lethal injection drugs during an execution. The Food and Drug Administration

0: Says its ongoing safety review of the nation's main abortion pill, mifepristone, will continue into next year. The FDA gave a court-ordered update on its progress in a legal filing yesterday. The Nobel Prize in Literature will be awarded later this morning by the Swedish Academy in Stockholm. Last year, Hungarian writer Laszlo Krasznahorkai won the Nobel Prize in Literature for work the judges said upholds the power of art in the midst of apocalyptic terror. This is AP News.
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0: That is Hozier, Someone New, on Nora Walk's Voice of the Firelands, 95.3 WLKR. 48 degrees outside right now at 7:09. It is October 8th. It's time to hop into the time machine.
1: Oh, boy.
0: To take you back in time, 155 years to this day in 1871, when the three-day Great Chicago Fire touched off after Mrs. O'Leary's cow supposedly kicked over a kerosene lantern. 300 people were killed, 17,000 buildings were destroyed, and 99,000 people were left homeless.
1: The cow was just trying to stretch its legs,
0: man. Maybe, yeah. 70 years ago, 1956, Don Larson.

through the first and only perfect game in the World Series as the Yankees beat the Dodgers 2-0. 69 years ago, 1957, Jerry Lee Lewis recorded Great Balls of Fire. It was 25 years ago, 2001, when the Office of Homeland Security was founded, 4 weeks after the terrorist attacks on September 11th. 22 years ago, 2004, Martha Stewart officially began serving her 5-month sentence at Camp Cupcake in West Virginia. And in 2011, 15 years ago, Oakland Raiders Hall of Fame owner Al Davis died at the age of 82. He was the only executive in NFL history to be an assistant coach, head coach, general manager, commissioner, and owner. So there it is, back in time, October 8th, coming up, your birthdays and anniversaries right now. It's Hole, Violet.

0: That is Kings of Leon, My Whole World on Norwalk's Voice of the Firelands, 95.3 WLKR. 47 degrees right now, 7:22. It's time for your birthdays and anniversaries.
1: It's my birthday! It's my birthday!
0: Starting with celebrity birthdays today, Bruno Mars is 41. Nick Cannon, 46 today. Matt Damon is 56. Daryl Hammond, 71. Sigourney Weaver, 77. Chevy Chase, 83. And R.L. Stein is 83 today.
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0: So happy birthday to you if you're celebrating. 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
2: It's time now for a look at your WLKR entertainment guide. Some events going on around the area. The Linda Lindas will be at the Beachland Ballroom on Wednesday, October 14th. The Grog Shop will have Bridget Calls Me Baby with Common People on Saturday, October 17th as part of their Irreversible Tour. The OCs featuring Bridget Dawson will play two sold-out shows at the Beachland Ballroom on October 18th and 19th. Candle Bows will play the House of Blues in Cleveland on Saturday, October 24th. And Paul Oakenfold with Crystal Method will play the Globe Iron in Cleveland on Friday, October 30th. 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
2: From the National Weather Service forecast for today, looking at sunny skies with a high near 72. Mostly clear tonight with a low near 44. Then sunny again tomorrow with a high near 73. Currently at the Radio Ranch in Milan, sitting at 47 degrees.
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2: Good morning, I'm Josh Bowman. The former owner of the Adventure Play Indoor Recreation Center in Perkins Township has been indicted on multiple sex crime charges. The Sandusky Register reports that 42-year-old Robert Stein of Sandusky faces an 11-count indictment, including 4 counts of rape, 6 counts of disseminating matter harmful to juveniles, and 1 count of gross sexual imposition. Stein was originally accused of exchanging explicit images and videos on a social media app and was arrested in February. He was then arrested again in April after another alleged victim shared their story to authorities. A state appeals court has upheld the convictions of a Huron County man after determining that a DNA testimony dispute did not affect his trial's outcome. The Norwalk Reflector says that 38-year-old Keith Boris faces over 50 years in prison after being convicted last month on charges of rape, sexual battery, unlawful sexual conduct with a minor, and endangering children. The Huron County Growth Partnership held their annual awards last night at the Village Barn in Monroeville. Honorees included Don Graham of Donald M. Graham & Associates with the Pushing the Envelope Award. Also, X2

0: All of Ohio Incorporated was given the Business Achievement Award, and the Coffee House in Plymouth received the Entrepreneurial Spirit Award, which is co-owned by Bruce Tanner and Katie Snook. Over 200 attended the evening's festivities, which highlighted the organization's mission of empowering businesses to thrive, communities to grow, and opportunities to prosper. And police shot and injured a man involved in a one-hour standoff with authorities in Elyria early Wednesday. The 46-year-old man is hospitalized and under police guard after the incident at Bridgepoint Commons apartment complex. Police say that the man was armed, with police shooting and wounding him. No police or residents were injured. The Lorain Police Department is handling the investigation. And that's your local news on 95.3 WLKR. I'm Josh Bowman. Up next, we'll take a look at sports.
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0: 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Cleveland Guardians have forced a game four after winning 9-3 yesterday in game three of the ALDS in Chicago. Jose Ramirez had a big night with a double, triple, and two RBI.
2: Swung on, hit in the air to left toward the line. Long run for Grichik. Dives, can't make it. The catch was not made. Ball kicks by him, rolls to the warning track. On his way to third, Ramirez, Bazana, and Bailey score on a two-out, two-run triple down the left field line. Jose Ramirez.
0: Tom Hamilton on the call there in the Guards Radio Network. Joe Adell also had a three-run triple early on. Kate Smith was dominant in relief, striking out five hitters in the eighth and ninth innings. The Guards play at the White Sox tonight at 8 o'clock on 95.3 WLKR in Game 4. The White Sox lead the series 2-1. In the other ALDS, the Tampa Bay Rays beat the New York Yankees last night 4-3. The win eliminated the Yankees as the Rays win the series in a three-game sweep. 92.9 WLKR Classic has a huge high school volleyball matchup tonight. Monroeville hosts St. Paul in our Stein Olsen and Stang CPAs High School Volleyball Match of the Week. First ball around 7 o'clock. And in girls soccer last night, Norwalk blanked Clyde 8-0. Claire Spettle for Norwalk had 5 goals, breaking the school record for most career goals. And that's your sports.
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0: 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Sunny with a high of 71 today. Mostly clear, low tonight of 45. And sunny and 72 on Friday.
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0: And today's song, a pop song with music from John Barry, lyrics by Don Black, written for the 1966 film of the same name. It did win an Academy Award for Best Original Song. The composers asked British singer Matt Monro to record it for the film's soundtrack. The producers of the film, though, considered it uncommercial, so they deleted it from the print that was shown at the premiere. However, the writers successfully lobbied the producers to restore it. It played over the closing credits of the film, which allowed for its eligibility for an Oscar, but the song never charted as a single. Roger Williams covered the song that same year, and his version reached number 7 on the Billboard Hot 100, number 1 on the Adult Contemporary chart, and it is your Lost Classic today. From Roger Williams, this is Born Free.

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0: 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Falls in the air, cooler temperatures right around the corner. 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
3: From the National Weather Service forecast for today, looking at bright sunny skies with a high near 72. Mostly clear tonight with a low near 44, then sunny again tomorrow with a high near 73. Currently at the Radio Ranch in Mineland, sitting at 47 degrees.
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3: Good morning, I'm Josh Bowman. From the National Weather Service, sunny with a high of 71 today and mostly clear, a low around 45 tonight. Now your local news. The former owner of the Adventure Play Indoor Recreation Center in Perkins Township has been indicted on multiple sex crime charges. The Sandusky Register reports that 42-year-old Robert Stein of Sandusky faces an 11-count indictment, including 4 counts of rape, 6 counts of disseminating matter harmful to juveniles, and 1 count of gross sexual imposition. Stein was originally accused of exchanging explicit images and videos on a social media app and was arrested in February. He was then arrested again in April after another alleged victim shared their story to authorities. A state appeals court has upheld the convictions of a Huron County man after determining that a DNA testimony dispute did not affect his trial's outcome. The Norwalk Reflector says that 38-year-old Keith Boris faces over 50 years in prison after being convicted last month on charges of rape, sexual battery, unlawful sexual conduct with a minor, and endangering children. The Huron County Growth Partnership held their annual awards last night at the Village Barn in Monroeville. Honorees included Don Graham of Donald M. Graham and Associates with the Pushing the Envelope Award. Also, Extol of Ohio Incorporated was given the Business Achievement Award, and the Coffee House in Plymouth received the Entrepreneurial Spirit Award, which is co-owned by Bruce Tanner and Katie Snook. Over 200 attended the evening's festivities, which highlighted the organization's mission of empowering businesses to thrive, communities to grow, and opportunities to prosper. In sports, the Cleveland Guardians will live to fight another day. They beat the Chicago White Sox last night 9-3 in Game 3 of the ALDS. Game 4 set for tonight at 8 in Chicago on 95.3 WLKR here. The White Sox lead the best-of-five-game series 2-1. And that's your local news headlines on 95.3 WLKR. I'm Josh Bowman. Up next, the latest in world and national news.
4: AP News, I'm Marcela Sanchez. In San Antonio, President Trump fought to rally Texas voters behind Senate candidate Ken Paxton last night. The president's message was interrupted repeatedly by protesters, including by one who appeared to be close to the stage. In all, at least a dozen demonstrators interrupted the president. Canadian poet and essayist Anne Carson has won the Nobel Prize in Literature.
5: For her bold and inventive oeuvre that in playful dialogue with the classical tradition has created new forms for contemporary literature.
4: Ingrid Carlberg, permanent secretary of the Swedish Academy, says the author was in Iceland when the Academy reached out to notify her of the win. Toronto-born Carson draws on themes and stories from ancient Greek and Roman literature. 87-year-old Maria del Carmen Abascal, whose eviction from her Madrid home sparked protests across Spain over its housing crisis, has died. The AP's Karen Shamas has more.
6: Following her death, Spain's Prime Minister, Pedro Sanchez, as well as the country's housing minister, expressed their condolences. Known as Mari Carmen, she became a symbol for renters struggling with Spain's housing crisis. Her eviction on September the 23rd led to nationwide protests. Despite a deal allowing her to return home, her health worsened. Her lawyer highlighted the impact of evictions on health. Mari Carmen's case has galvanized a social movement, leading to a general

0: general strike and early elections called by Sanchez. I'm Karen Chamas.
1: The price of Brent crude oil jumped more than 4%, while share prices fell in Europe and Asia, and U.S. futures also declined. More stories at apnews.com. 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

0: That is MGMT, Time to Pretend, on Norwalk's Voice of the Firelands, 95.3 WLKR. It is 50 degrees outside right now at 8:10. It's time to play the quickie quiz. What are we playing for today, Cap?
1: Today, let's play for a free pair of Lake Erie Fear Fest tickets at Ghostly Manor.

0: to see all the haunted houses and the haunted trail tickets. 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
1: All right, if you want to go, just be the first person to correctly answer the quickie quiz question. Your question today, according to a survey, it takes most people 25 minutes to decide this. What is it? According to a survey, it takes most people 25 minutes to decide on this.
0: I have two main ideas.
1: What is it? You want to take a guess? Give us a call. 663-4953-419-609-4953. According to a survey, it takes most people 25 minutes to decide on this. What are we deciding on? Call us now. Good luck.

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And I thought it was strange, you said everything changed. You felt as if you just woke up.

0: That is Bright Eyes, First Day of My Life on Norwalk's Voice of the Firelands. 95.3 WLKR, 50 degrees outside right now at 8:14. Pulling in the quickie quiz. Your question today, according to a survey, it takes most people 25 minutes to decide this. What is it? We had Josh in here on figuring out that it is figuring out what to watch.
1: That was not on my radar, not gonna lie.
0: But do you agree?
1: I do agree.
0: Yeah. According to a survey, it takes most people 25 minutes to figure out what they're gonna watch. Yeah. Josh, the winner, what do you get?
1: Got himself a free pair of tickets to go to Lake Erie Fear Fest at Ghostly Manor. Those are specifically for the haunted houses and haunted trail, but you can use them Fridays and Saturdays through the end of October.
0: And we will have another chance for you to win the quickie quiz tomorrow around 8:10. 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
1: From the National Weather Service forecast for today, still looking at bright sunny skies with a high near 72. Mostly clear tonight with a low near 44. Then sunny again tomorrow with a high near 73. Currently at the Radio Ranch in Milan, sitting at 51 degrees.
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2: Good morning, I'm Josh Bowman. The former owner of the Adventure Play Indoor Recreation Center in Perkins Township has been indicted on multiple sex crime charges. The Sandusky Register reports that 42-year-old Robert Stein of Sandusky faces an 11-count indictment, including 4 counts of rape, 6 counts of disseminating matter harmful to juveniles, and 1 count of gross sexual imposition. Stein was originally accused of exchanging explicit images and videos on a social media app and was arrested in February. He was then arrested again in April after another alleged victim shared their story to authorities. A state appeals court has upheld the convictions of a Huron County man after determining that a DNA testimony dispute did not affect his trial's outcome. The Norwalk Reflector says that 38-year-old Keith Boris faces over 50 years in prison after being convicted last month on charges

0: of rape, sexual battery, unlawful sexual conduct with a minor, and endangering children. The Huron County Growth Partnership held their annual awards last night at the Village Barn in Monroeville. Honorees included Don Graham of Donald M. Graham and Associates with the Pushing the Envelope Award. Also, Extol of Ohio Incorporated was given the Business Achievement Award, and the Coffee House in Plymouth received the Entrepreneurial Spirit Award, which is co-owned by Bruce Tanner and Katie Snook. Over 200 attended the evening's festivities, which highlighted the organization's mission of empowering businesses to thrive, communities to grow, and opportunities to prosper. And police shot and injured a man involved in a one-hour standoff with authorities in Elyria early Wednesday. The 46-year-old man is hospitalized and under police guard after the incident at Bridgepoint Commons apartment complex. Police say that the man was armed, with police shooting and wounding him. No police or residents were injured. The Lorain Police Department is handling the investigation. And that's your local news on 95.3 WLKR. I'm Josh Bowman. Up next, we'll take a look at sports.
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0: 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Cleveland Guardians have forced a game four after winning 9-3 yesterday in game three of the ALDS in Chicago. Jose Ramirez had a big night with a double, triple, and two RBI.
2: Swung on, hit in the air to left toward the line. Long run for Grichik. Dives, can't make it. The catch was not made. Ball kicks by him, rolls to the warning track. On his way to third, Ramirez, Bazana, and Bailey score on a two-out, two-run triple down the left field line. Jose Ramirez.
0: Tom Hamilton on the call there in the Guards Radio Network. Joe Adell also had a three-run triple early on. Cade Smith was dominant in relief, striking out five hitters in the eighth and ninth innings. The Guards play at the White Sox tonight at 8 o'clock on 95.3 WLKR in Game 4. The White Sox lead the series 2-1. In the other ALDS, the Tampa Bay Rays beat the New York Yankees last night 4-3. The win eliminated the Yankees as the Rays win the series in a three-game sweep. 92.9 WLKR Classic has a huge high school volleyball matchup tonight. Monroeville hosts St. Paul in our Stein Olsen and Stang CPAs High School Volleyball Match of the Week. First ball round 7 o'clock. And in girls soccer last night, Norwalk blanked Clyde 8-0. Claire Spettle for Norwalk had 5 goals, breaking the school record for most career goals. And that's your sports.
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0: From the National Weather Service, a check of your forecast on 95.3 WLKR. Sunny with a high of 71 today. Mostly clear, low tonight of 45. And sunny and 72 on Friday.
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0: The Second Harvest Food Bank of North Central Ohio is holding a drive-through mobile food pantry that is at Black River Landing in Lorain from 3:30 till 5:30.
1: And also tomorrow, Fireland's free health screenings will be held at the Huron Public Library starting at 10 a.m. Fireland's Regional Medical Center offers free screenings every month, including blood pressure tests and information about breast health for women and men. 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
1: From the National Weather Service forecast for today, looking at bright sunny skies with a high near 72. Mostly clear tonight with a low near 44, then bright and sunny again tomorrow with a high near 73. Currently at the Radio Ranch in Milan, sitting at 53 degrees.
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1: Ooh, hey, hey. Oh, what we're living in. 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

0: That is Queens of the Stone Age, Easy Street on Norwalk's Voice of the Firelands, 95.3 WLKR. All right, so I've never had to use dating apps.
1: Lucky you.
0: And it sounds like a nightmare most of the time.
1: It is.
0: And as somebody in a relationship for, you know, 400 years now.
1: That's only?
0: Yeah, so this seems really fun for me. As I would be on the opposite side of this. I don't know. Okay, so going back old school, there is a dating app now throwing things back to like old school Love Connection style matchmaking here. It's an app called Rivet, and it allows people to essentially vote on matches for people. So it's kind of like a game. And, you know, some people take this very seriously. I would take this very seriously. If I were matching, like, I'm going through everything. Okay, but, like, what are your interests? No. Like, you know, just, like, going through all that. I would have notebooks and things just because that's what my brain likes here. Ooh. So the matchers here would get to see, you know, photos of the pair without, you know, like, super in-depth stuff just so that you can kind of get an overview here. But they're given data on the potential couple without revealing their names at all. So personality traits, interests, relationship intentions, physical preferences, and things like that. And then you submit a vote of yes or no.
1: Hmm.
0: So the chosen couples aren't forced into anything either.
1: Well, that's good.
0: They'll see their potential partner's name, the percentage of matchers who voted yes on the pairing, and a brief explanation of the group think on it.
1: Okay.
0: I mean, I'm sure there's some AI involved in here the thing, but no matter how much the public wants the couple to, you know, get together, ultimately the daters themselves will choose to accept or reject a real life date.
1: Right.
0: So you can be a matcher even if you are married in a relationship or, you know, not currently dating at all. So just something to think about. This sounds really fun to me.
1: This has reality TV written all over
0: it. I know. And this is great. I love that it's just they're not using an algorithm to do it. They're letting people do it. And I don't know. I might check this out.
1: Peer reviewed dating.
0: Yes. Yeah. I think it's cool. I like it.
1: It's a change of pace, at least.
0: Yes. It's something different. Mm-hmm. And it feels like, you know, the old Love Connection games.
1: Yeah. I might have to sign up for that.
0: There you go. Yeah. Rivet is the app.
1: Yeah.
0: Coming up, more music for you from Jack White and Haim. Right now it's the Smashing Pumpkins, Bullet with Butterfly Wings. The world is

0: That is Jack White. I'm shaking on Norwalk's Voice of the Firelands, 95.3 WLKR. We got a busy weekend here at the Radio Ranch, and it is fall time. Lots of fall events going on, and we are going to be at two of them on Saturday. We're going to be out at Quarry Hill Orchards in Berlin Heights on the for the 10th anniversary of the Apple Peak Celebration. It's going on Saturday, 10 to 4, and we're going to be out there broadcasting. They'll have your favorite fall traditions, wagon rides, picking your own apples, fresh autumn treats in the market barn. They're also bringing back some old traditions for the anniversary of the Apple Peak. Plus, you will have the chance to take a tour. 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Admission for the Apple Peak Festival is free, but they do have some ticketed events. 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So we'll be out there broadcasting live from Quarry Hill for the Apple Peak Saturday morning. Also going to be broadcasting from the Marblehead Lighthouse Festival. Kelly going to be out there in Lakeside for the Peninsula-wide celebration. It's going on from 9 till 4, fun for all ages. They have tons of arts and crafts vendors, pumpkin decorating contests, hay rides, farmers market, tours of the lighthouse, the Woolcock Keeper's House, and more throughout Lakeside Chautauqua and the village of Marblehead. And our broadcast there brought to you by Shores and Islands, Ohio. It's a sure thing. And Kohl's Energy, Mickey's, Firelands Regional Medical Center, Lakeside Association, and Tropical Smoothie Cafe. 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
1: Should take a bunch of apples from Apple Peak and put them in the lighthouse.
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1: We'll just combine the two events.
0: Well, here we go, because I will be broadcasting from the Quarry Hill Apple Peak.
1: Yeah.
0: So I will be out there, but then my family wants to do that, but then we're also going to be jumping over then that afternoon to the Lighthouse Festival in Lakeside Chautauqua, because we also enjoy that quite a bit. So I will take some apples and put them in the lighthouse for you, Chris.
1: We can put this plan to action.
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2: From the National Weather Service forecast for today, looking at bright sunny skies with a high near 72, mostly clear tonight with a low near 44, then sunny again tomorrow with a high near 73.
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0: That is Michigander freaking out on Norwalk's Voice of the Firelands, 95.3 WLKR. There's a post on Instagram going viral from an account called Good Life, and it reveals the names of things that you didn't know had names. I mean, everything has a name, but it's just stuff that you don't really think about that much. So if you're maybe looking to hold or learn some new knowledge today, here we go. So the white cord that holds an egg's yolk in place, it's the chalaza.
1: What?
0: So I'm guessing this is like if you crack an egg inside the shell, it's like attached there like a little bit, you know? Okay. I think that's what that refers to. People of a certain age will definitely know this one. Uh-oh. A chad. It's the paper cutouts made by a hole punch.
1: I know about this.
0: Yes, the hanging chads. Yeah. It was a whole thing back in the day. But, some people, that weren't around for that or were very small at that time. Yes.
1: It was also Ted Mosby's Halloween costume on How I Met Your Mother for like 5 seasons.
0: Oh, well, there you go. An octothorpe. It's the real name for a hashtag.
1: No.
0: Or the pound sign, an octothorpe.
1: No.
0: Yes, it is. The creases that are along the inside of your wrist.
1: Uh-huh.
0: Rosetta.
1: I thought it was just a crease.
0: Nope.
1: Why do we have to be all technical?
0: Well, you can just still call them your wrist wrinkles if that's what you like.
1: I like that better.
0: The crisscross texture on weight bars that help you keep your grip.
1: Mm-hmm.
0: Knurling. K-N-U-R-L-I-N-G.
1: That's fun to say.
0: The half moon base of your nail, the little pale half moon thing.
1: Uh-huh.
0: The lanula.
1: I actually knew that one.
0: Mm-hmm. The smooth area between your eyebrows is your glabella.
1: But what if that's covered in hair? Is that no longer a glabella then?
0: No, it's still there. It's okay. You just have a hairy glabella.
1: Fair.
0: And the tiny beads that make up a raspberry? Drupalets.
1: That's fun.
0: Yes.
1: Drupalets.
0: So there you go. Some names for things that maybe you didn't know on the way. More music for you from Foster the People and Houndmouth. Your weather is next on 95.3.
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1: From the National Weather Service forecast for today, looking at bright sunny skies with a high near 72. Mostly clear tonight with a low near 44. Then sunny again tomorrow with a high of 73.
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0: That is Houndmouth with Tiger Blood on Norwalk's Voice of the Firelands, 95.3 WLKR. That is going to wrap up the morning show. Kelly Rose coming in next with Music Lyric Trivia, and she will have your Throwback Thursday lunch block of music after your news at noon, so stay tuned for that. Of course, the captain here right now. So
1: right now.
0: Carrie going to be filling in for the afternoon drive today. And then we've got the Guardians tonight.
1: Yeah.
0: Taking on the White Sox again. 8:08 is the first pitch for that game. 7:35 is when our coverage begins. And then, you are also on 92.9 tonight for volleyball.
1: Yeah, I'm going to have to squeeze a nap in before heading over to the MAC tonight.
0: Yeah. And, maybe rest your vocal cords too. Because you get
1: you're
0: very into the volleyball.
1: It's so much fun.
0: Yes, it's fun to listen to, too. I'm like, man, you really make this exciting. So
1: I try to, anyway.
0: Yeah. Well, seems like it's easy.
1: Especially with a big matchup like this one tonight.
0: Oh, yeah. Okay. Yeah, so St. Paul and Monroeville.
1: Yeah.
0: All right. Tune in, 92.9 FM. And then we'll be back in the morning at 6.
1: For one more time this week.
0: One more time this week for your Friday. So we will talk to you then. We'll leave you now with King Gizzard.

0: AP News, I'm Marcela Sanchez. The USS Abraham Lincoln is returning home to San Diego today. The AP's Ed Donahue reports Defense Secretary Pete Hegseth gave the crew a high-level award during a visit to the aircraft carrier.
1: The Presidential Unit Citation is the highest honor a unit can receive. The carrier endured a record 265 uninterrupted days at sea during the Iran War. There were reports of crew stress and poor mental health, including attempted suicides. Hegseth says what the crew did was historic.
2: A, because of the incredible effectiveness that you showcased on the battlefield and the necessity, but also B, the mission required it, and C, because President Trump had full faith that you would deliver on behalf of the American people, and you did.
1: Hegseth pushed back against what he said were efforts to turn the Lincoln into some sort of a symbol of dysfunction, low morale, or of a failed mission.
2: You finished the mission nonetheless. It's hard. That's why you're here.
1: I'm Ed Donahue.
0: The wife of former Venezuelan President Nicolas Maduro is set to be back in court today, where her lawyers will ask a judge to free her from jail. Lawyers for Celia Flores argue she has medical issues that cannot be treated effectively in jail, and that she should instead be allowed to live under 24-hour guard at a residence in New York. Maduro and his wife have been behind bars in New York since early January, when forces seized them from their home in Caracas in a middle-of-the-night raid. Isaias is making its way toward the U.S. Gulf Coast as the first hurricane of the Atlantic season.

0: The storm is expected to make landfall on the northern Gulf Coast late tomorrow or early Saturday. Forecasters say the storm is expected to bring strong winds and a life-threatening storm surge to the Florida Panhandle, southern Alabama, and southern Mississippi. This is AP News.
1: Still warm and right out of the oven. 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

That is a multi-instrumentalist Ty Segall. His new album, Chrome, came out back in August, and it also has a companion EP called Love Fuzz, if you're interested. How's it going? I'm Kelly Rose. Happy Thursday to you. All right. It's currently 63 degrees, sunny at the Radio Ranch on Route 250 in Milan. All right, coming up today on your midday show, of course, we'll play Name That Lyric at 11:20. Also, it is your Throwback Thursday lunch block of music. So, yeah, that's coming up in the noon hour. Get your request into krose@wlkrradio.com. I already had a request for it from our friend Corey. So, yeah, we'll see if we can get that one on for you. That's coming up in the noon hour. Of course, it's brought to you by Bluto's Hometown Tavern. Right now, it's Sublime, doing time.

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You were listening to Monroeville's Voice of the Firelands, 95.3 WLKR. All right. So fall is here. 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Right now, you can get signed up for your chance to win our Firelands Fall Fun and Frights prize pack. It includes a 4-pack of tickets to Cedar Point, a 4-pack of tickets for Lake Erie Fear Fest at Ghostly Manor Thrill Center, a 4-pack of round-trip tickets for the Jet Express from Port Clinton to Put-in Bay, a 4-pack of tickets for the Haunted Hydro in Fremont, and a 4-pack of tickets for African Safari Wildlife Park in Port Clinton. You don't want to miss out on all of these

0: 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Contest ends Wednesday, October 13th. All right, coming up, I've got a look at your weather forecast. 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
0: 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The National Weather Service forecasting sunny skies today, a high near 71. Tonight, mostly clear, a low around 45. And for your Friday, sunny and 72.
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0: 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I told my aunt that, and she said that I had attacked her. So, yeah, that's you two, Street of Dreams. 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Tonight, Literary Ghost Walk from 6 to 7:30 at the Norwalk Public Library. 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Also, tonight, Firelands Indivisible is having the third session of their anti-racism workshop series in Huron County from 6 to 7:45 at the St. Paul Episcopal Church in Norwalk. The session is entitled, It's Personal, Lived Experience, Privilege, and the Stories We Tell Ourselves. 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
6: 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Sunny skies today, a high near 71, mostly clear in your overnight, a low around 45. And for your Friday, sunny and 72.
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That is Phoebe Bridgers with the Lost Boys. You are listening to Avery's Voice of the Firelands, 95.3 WLKR. All right, coming up, let's see here. I have got a pair of tickets to Lake Erie Fear Fest at Ghostly Manor. They're do-it-all passes. They're good Fridays and Saturdays through October 31st. So if you would like a pair of do-it-all passes to Lake Erie Fear Fest, well, Name That Lyric is coming up. Right now, it's Sinead O'Connor, The Emperor's New Clothes.

our lights, and the band plays some song about forgetting yourself for a while. And the piano's this melancholy sound.

0: That is Third Eye Blind with Semi-Charmed Life. You are listening to Fremont's Voice of the Firelands, 95.3 WLKR. All right. Playing some Name That Lyric today. You're playing for a pair of do-it-all passes to Lake Erie Fear Fest at Ghostly Manor. It runs Friday and Saturday through the 31st. And all you have to do to win those tickets, those do-it-all passes, is be the first person to tell me the song title and the artist. Name this lyric. Some of us hover when we weep for the other who is dying since the day they were born. Well, well, this is not that. I think that I'm throwing, but I'm thrown. And I thought I'd live forever, but now I'm not so sure. You try to tell me that I'm clever, but that won't take me anyhow or anywhere with you. In Sandusky, 419-609-4953, or in Norwalk, 419-663-4953. Again, for a pair of do-it-all passes to Lake Erie Fear Fest at Ghostly Manor. Name this lyric. Some of us hover when we weep for the other who is dying since the day they were born. Well, well, this is not that. I think that I'm throwing, but I'm thrown. And I thought I'd live forever, but now I'm not so sure. You try to tell me that I'm clever, but that won't take me anyhow or anywhere with you. Do you know it? Give me a call. Love your weather forecast and your winter next. Good luck.
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0: 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The National Weather Service forecasting sunny skies today, 71 degrees. Tonight, mostly clear, a low around 45. And for your Friday, sunny and 72.
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5: Your 95.3 WLKR weather is brought to you by Norwalk Heating and Air. Fall is in the air and cooler temperatures are right around the corner. When you're ready to turn up the heat, Norwalk Heating and Air Conditioning is ready to keep your home comfortable. From the first cool morning to the coldest winter day, count on Norwalk Heating and Air Conditioning. The National Weather Service forecasting sunny skies today, 71 degrees. Tonight, mostly clear, a low around 45. And for your Friday, sunny and 72.
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That is Wilco with Heavy Metal Drummer. You were listening to Monroeville's Voice of the Firelands 95.3 WLKR. I'm Kelly Rose with you. All right, coming up, we're going to have your national and local news at noon. Also, it is your Throwback Thursday lunch block of music going back to 1993 by request. So that is on the way for you. Stay tuned. Right now, it's Peter Bjorn and John with Young

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Download our skill. 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
5: 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Good afternoon, I'm Josh Bowman. The former owner of the Adventure Play Indoor Recreation Center in Perkins Township now faces additional charges. The Sandusky Register reports that 42-year-old Robert Stein of Sandusky faces an 11-count indictment, including 4 counts of rape, 6 counts of disseminating matter harmful to juveniles, and 1 count of gross sexual imposition. Stein was originally accused of exchanging explicit images and videos on a social media app and was arrested in February. He was then arrested again in April after another alleged victim shared their story to authorities. A state appeals court has upheld the convictions of a Huron County man after determining that a DNA testimony dispute did not affect his trial's outcome. The Norwalk Reflector says that 38-year-old Keith Boris faces over 50 years in prison after being convicted last month on charges of rape, sexual battery, unlawful sexual conduct with a minor, and endangering children. The Huron County Growth Partnership held their annual awards last night at the Village Barn in Monroeville. Honorees included Don Graham of Donald M. Graham and Associates with the Pushing the Envelope Award. Also, Extol of Ohio Incorporated was given the Business Achievement Award, and the Coffee House in Plymouth received the Entrepreneurial Spirit Award, which is co-owned by Bruce Tanner and Katie Snook. Over 200 attended the evening's festivities, which highlighted the organization's mission of empowering businesses to thrive, communities to grow, and opportunities to prosper. And police shot and injured a man involved in a one-hour standoff with authorities in Elyria early Wednesday. The 46-year-old man is hospitalized and under police guard after the incident at Bridgepoint Commons apartment complex. Police say that the man was armed, with police shooting and wounding him. No police or residents were injured. The Lorain Police Department is handling the investigation. In sports, after the Cleveland Guardians won yesterday, they have forced a game for today as the Guards play at the White Sox tonight at 8 o'clock, and you can listen to that here on 95.3. The White Sox still up in the series 2-1. Also tonight, high school volleyball on 92.9 WLKR Classic. It's a big one with St. Paul at Monroeville at around 7 o'clock. Weather today, sunny, a high of 71, and tonight, mostly clear, a low of 45. I'm Josh Bowman, 95.3 WLKR Local News. Up next, the latest in world and national news headlines.
6: AP News, I'm Ed Donahue. A hurricane is churning and headed to the U.S. Here's the AP's Donna Warder.
7: Miami-Dade Fire and Rescue is getting ready for Hurricane Isaias.
8: Do you have any of your large duffel bags? Put them in the Ropax.
7: The storm is heading to the U.S. Gulf Coast, the first hurricane of the Atlantic season. Some Gulf oil wells already have halted production. Several school districts have canceled classes, and there are mandatory evacuations for some communities along the coast in Okaloosa County, Florida. Senior Hurricane Specialist Richard Pash of the National Hurricane Center in Miami.

0: Miami says the storm is expected to cover a wide area.
1: Anywhere along the Gulf Coast from southeastern Louisiana eastward through northern Florida certainly should feel impacts. So we don't want to focus on the landfall point because the effects spread out over a large area.
0: Hash says the storm could strengthen as it approaches the Gulf Coast, likely between late Friday and early Saturday. I'm Donna Warder.
2: Four astronauts return to Earth after 8 months aboard the International Space Station.
3: We have visual confirmation of splashdown. Jack and Freedom has returned home, and Jessica, Jack, Sophie, and Andre.
4: 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On behalf of SpaceX, welcome home, Crew 12.
2: SpaceX brought NASA's Jessica Meir and Jack Hathaway, France's Sophie Adno, and Russia's Andrei Fedyev back with a splashdown in the Pacific off the coast of Los Angeles. The UK Ministry of Defense has arrested two Latvian men near an RAF base housing U.S. and NATO intelligence operations. Russia's public health watchdog is denying a lab worker who died in Siberia had spread infection to another person as global concerns swirl about suspected pneumonic plague. Russia says the lab worker died from pneumonia. A powerful Russian guided bomb explosion killed 30 people in eastern Ukraine. The attack happened near public buses in the Donetsk region. This is AP News.
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Kicking off your 1993 Throwback Thursday lunch block of music, that is Cracker with Low. 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All right, here we go. Some of the top news stories from 1993. The British House of Commons approved the European Unity Pact. The Maastricht Treaty took effect, creating the European Union. 22 UN troops were killed in Somalia in June of that year. The Israeli-Palestinian Accord was reached, and Yeltsin's forces crushed a revolt in the Russian parliament in October of that year. And China broke the nuclear test moratorium. In the U.S., the President, Bill Clinton, Vice President Al Gore. Clinton agreed to compromise on the military's ban on homosexuals. Don't ask, don't tell. Also, federal agents besieged the Texas Branch Davidian religious cult after six were killed in the raid. The fire killed 72 as the cult standoff in Texas ended with a federal assault. Five were arrested and a sixth was sought in the bombing of the World Trade Center in New York. Two police officers were convicted in Los Angeles on civil rights charges in the Rodney King beating. Ruth Bader Ginsburg, the notorious RBG, was appointed to the Supreme Court. The U.S. House of Representatives approved the North American Free Trade Agreement. The Senate followed a couple of days later, and Clinton signed the Brady Bill regulating firearms purchases. In sports, in the Super Bowl, Dallas defeated Buffalo in the World Series. Toronto defeated the Philadelphia Phillies. And in the NBA Championship, Chicago defeated Phoenix. In entertainment, River Phoenix died of a drug overdose on Halloween. He was 23 years old. And Lost in Yonkers was edited on an Avid Media Composer system, the first non-linear editing system to allow viewing at film's required real-time viewing rate of 24 frames per second. By converting film into digital bits, film can now be cut on a computer. Some of the top movies, Schindler's List, The Piano, Philadelphia, Six Degrees of Separation, and In the Name of the Father. Also, let's see here. In the Academy Awards, Best Picture went to Unforgiven. And in the Grammys, Eric Clapton pretty much swept it with his Unplugged as Album of the Year. And Song and Record of the Year went to Tears in Heaven. Also in 1993, the cost of a first class stamp, 29 cents to send your bills or a letter, whatever you got, a love letter, if you will. All right, now back to the music of 1993. This one was requested by Corey. He wanted to hear Eve's Plum. I want it all.

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1: I was told by David Bach at Jubiligo that I should play more Ween. So there you go, Dave. I hope you enjoyed it. From 1993, that is Push a Little Daisies by Ween. 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All right. Take a short break. I'll be back with the weather forecast and a K's choice, some cake, and a new Death Cab next on 95.3.
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3: 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The National Weather Service forecasting sunny skies today, 71 degrees. Tonight, mostly clear, a low around 45. And for your Friday, sunny and 72.
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0: That is Death Cab, Stone Over Water. You were listening to Mylan's Voice of the Firelands, 95.3 WLKR. Their new album, I Built You a Tower, is out now. They're also playing Ohio Stadium in Columbus, October 17th, with 21 Pilots. So I know that is sold out if you don't have tickets. All right, let's see here. We love being out and about. Well, I will be at the Lakeside Marblehead Lighthouse Festival this Saturday from 10 until 1. It is the 30th annual. So this peninsula-wide celebration runs from 9 to 4 and offers fun for all ages, including over 100 arts and crafts vendors, a pumpkin decorating contest, hay rides, a farmer's market, tours of the Marblehead Lighthouse and the Walcott Keeper's House, and much more throughout Lakeside Chautauqua and the village of Marblehead. 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And Kohl's Energy, Mickey's, Firelands Regional Medical Center, Lakeside Association, and a Tropical Smoothie Cafe. 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For more information, visit lakesideohio.com or the Lakeside Chautauqua Facebook page. All right, coming up, I've got a look at your weather forecast. Also, we've got music from Gary Newman, and your good news stories are next on 95.3.
1: It's time now for a look at your WLKR Entertainment Guide. Some events going on around the area. The Linda Lindas will be at the Beachland Ballroom on Wednesday, October 14th. The Grog Shop will have Bridget Calls Me Baby with Common People on Saturday, October 17th as part of their Irreversible Tour. The OCs featuring Bridget Dawson will play two sold-out shows at the Beachland Ballroom on October 18th and 19th. Candlebows will play the House of Blues in Cleveland on Saturday, October 24th. And Paul Oakenfold with Crystal Method will play the Globe Iron in Cleveland on Friday, October 30th. 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
6: 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The National Weather Service forecasting sunny skies today, 71 degrees. Tonight, mostly clear, a low around 45. And for your Friday, sunny and 72.
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0: That is new stuff from Sturgill Simpson's project called Johnny Blue Skies and the Dark Clouds. 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Let's hear some good news.
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1: All right.
0: So, some good news. I love this one. A nonprofit in Florida called Young Musicians Unite is providing free music education to more than 21,000 students across 131 schools in Miami-Dade County. The program partners with schools and community groups to offer music classes, and it gives students the chance to learn new instruments and perform. I love that. Also, Las Vegas Raiders quarterback Fernando Mendoza is taking his talents beyond the football field with a new financial education video series called Finance with Fernando. If you didn't know, the 23-year-old Heisman Trophy winner is also an MBA graduate from the University of Indiana. He says his series is aimed at helping Gen Z make smarter decisions with their money. And finally, a seventh grader in Arizona just collected 30,326 diapers this year for families in need. Her name is Sloan, and she created Sloan's Diaper Drive 5 years ago, and her first collection brought in about 7,000 diapers. Now it's turned into a community-wide project, with this year's donation filling an entire U-Haul. All of the diapers go to Nourish Phoenix, which is a local nonprofit. And they just said that Sloan put together one of the largest diaper donations they've ever received. It's amazing. Diapers are expensive. I did the cloth diapers for a while. And then when I had another kid, it just got to be too much. But they're expensive. So good for Sloan. All right. If you ever have a positive news story that you'd like to share, you can email me, krose@wlkrradio.com. Right now, Depeche Mode, Just Can't Get Enough on 95.3.
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That is Fontaine, D.C. with Marianne. 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I'm Kelly Rosa with you. Coming up, we've got your community coffee break on the way. It is brought to you by the official coffee of the Radio Ranch, Wild and Free Coffee Company in Norwalk. 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Who doesn't love that? All right, right now, it's Edwin Collins, A Girl Like You.

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All right, today we're talking about the WLKR Do-Gooders. So we are going to be volunteering this Sunday for the Maple City Half Marathon and 5K. And they're still looking for volunteers, right? So it's presented by the Norwalk Area United Fund. We'll be out there on Sunday, and they need flaggers positioned along the course to keep runners on track, plus volunteers for the water stations along the route. Also, they're looking for a few volunteers for Saturday in the afternoon at Norwalk High School to help distribute

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1: Hey, Bob here from Fireland's Best of the Best Reader's Choice Awards. 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With nearly 200,000 votes cast this year, it's time to announce the winners. 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
0: 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The National Weather Service forecasting sunny skies today, 71 degrees. Tonight, mostly clear, low around 45. And for your Friday, sunny and 72.
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0: That is all-time low, Dear Maria. Count me in. You were listening to Monroeville's Voice of the Firelands, 95.3 WLKR. So it is the best time of year at Quarry Hill Orchards in Berlin Heights, and 95.3 WLKR will be out there this Saturday to celebrate the 10th anniversary of their Apple Peak celebration. 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Come join us for all the autumn fun as we broadcast live on Saturday morning from the Apple Peak celebration at Quarry Hill Orchards in Berlin Heights. Good times. All right, coming up, let's see. We've got a look at your weather forecast and some Elking next on 95.3. 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The National Weather Service forecasting sunny skies today, 71 degrees. Tonight, mostly clear, low around 45. And for your Friday, sunny and 72.
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1: AP News, I'm Ed Donahue. It's been a very slow hurricane season in the Atlantic. The first storm is moving in the Gulf, Isaias. National Hurricane Center Director Michael Brennan says Isaias is getting stronger.
2: The hurricane is going to make landfall somewhere along the north central Gulf Coast late Friday night into the early morning hours on Saturday. We are expecting Isaias to be a dangerous hurricane when it makes landfall. We have hurricane warnings in effect for portions of the Mississippi, Alabama, and Florida Gulf Coast from Ocean Springs over through Bay County, Florida.
1: Officials in Alabama's Gulf Shores and Orange Beach are urging tourists to evacuate immediately, warning bridges could be closed by midday tomorrow. On social media, President Trump says the U.S. will not resume military strikes on Iran before next month's midterm elections. He added his team has been having productive discussions with the Islamic Republic of Iran. Before the social media post, Secretary of State Marco Rubio was asked about Iran.
3: There is nothing we want or need to do against Iran that we can't still do.
1: A witness says explosions have rocked Saudi Arabia's capital, Riyadh, including a blast at the international airport. Iran-backed Houthi rebels in neighboring Yemen have claimed a new attack on Riyadh's King Khalid International Airport. President Trump is planning to celebrate tech billionaires such as Microsoft CEO at an event today after Vice President J.D. Vance announced Microsoft's suspension from a program that lets companies apply for green cards for foreign skilled workers with H-1B visas. Police say a man armed with a pistol and a knife was shot and killed by a security officer inside the federal courthouse in Nashville. The UN says the Taliban has arrested dozens of women in Afghanistan in recent months for alleged dress code violations. At least 52 women and one girl were detained between July and

0: September. The alleged violations included wearing colorful scarves or makeup or being in public without a male guardian. This is AP News.
1: Still warm and right out of the oven. 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

That is Snail Mail with a Tractor Beam. You are listening to Vermilion's Voice of the Firelands, 95.3 WLKR. All right, in some music news today, Aerosmith revealed the details yesterday of those Aerosmith and Friends shows. They're happening October 29th and November 1st at the Hollywood Bowl, and the whole band will be there, including drummer Joey Kramer, who was not on their last tour. As for the Friends part of the lineup, well, it's pretty stacked. So Black Crowes, Run DMC, Heart, Billy Idol, Chad Smith, Duff McKagan, Jerry Cantrell, Slash, Sammy Hagar, and Tom Morello, and more. So even more artists, special guests, and surprise appearances will be announced between now and the shows, and the lineups won't be identical both nights. So tickets go on sale this Saturday if you like heading on out to the Hollywood Bowl. All right, coming up, I've got your Thursday TV reminders. Right now, it's Burning Sensations, Belly of the Whale.

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0: is The Darkness. I believe in a thing called love. You are listening to Shelby's Voice of the Firelands, 95.3 WLKR. All right, it's time for your Thursday TV reminders. The third season premiere of Georgie and Mandy's First Marriage is on at 8 on CBS. Also, the series premiere of Eternally Yours is at 8:30 on CBS. It's a sitcom about a family of vampires dealing with 500-year-old marital issues while trying to act normal around their daughter's human boyfriend. Kind of sounds like that Adam Sandler vampire movie. I can't remember the name of it. Also, the fourth season premiere of Elsbeth is on at 9 on CBS. Watch What Happens Live is on at 9 on Bravo. Carson Kressley will be the guest. And the series premiere of Supertino is on at 10 p.m. on CBS. It's a legal drama set in Silicon Valley, starring Mike Coulter from Luke Cage as a lawyer determined to help people fight back against tech giants who have screwed them over. Also, Below is on Netflix, a suspense thriller starring Josh Hartnett as a fisherman trying to protect his family from a mysterious sea creature. Charlie Heaton from Stranger Things plays his son. So there you go. All right, coming up, we've got a look at your weather forecast. Also, I've got your Daily Dose of David Bowie next on 95.3.
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0: 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The National Weather Service calling for sunny skies today, 71 degrees. Tonight, mostly clear, a low around 45. And for your Friday, sunny and 72.
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0: 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Also, tomorrow, there are a few American Red Cross blood drives across the area. One is at Ehovey Career Center from 8:15 to 2 p.m., and the other is at Firelands Health South Campus in Sandusky from 11 until 5. 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Coming up, we'll take a look at your weather forecast and some Tyler Childers next on 95.3.
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0: 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The National Weather Service forecasting is sunny skies through the rest of your day. A high near 71. Tonight, mostly clear and 45. And for your Friday, sunny and 72.
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0: 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You are listening to Plymouth's Voice of the Firelands, 95.3 WLKR. I'm Kelly Rose. That does it for me on this Thursday. Stay tuned with Carrie. She's coming in next. She'll be with you until about 7:30 tonight. Game 4 of the Guards playoffs against the White Sox. That is tonight from Chicago. 7:35 is pregame. 8:08 is first pitch. So tune in. We got to win. We got to win. That's all we got to do. All right. Also, over on our sister station, 92.9 WLKR Classic, we've got volleyball, St. Paul at Monroeville. That's a 6:45 pregame with a 7 o'clock-ish first ball. So that's over on our sister station, 92.9 WLKR Classic. You can also listen in at WLKRClassic.com. All right, I'll be back tomorrow for your midday show. We'll play some Name That Lyric. I will have your requested favorites Friday, lunch block music. Also, in the 1 o'clock hour, we'll have your Firelands local music spot. Sean Patrick Thomas Daly will be in with us. He is now working with Talkback Talent Management. So we'll be talking with him about that. So that's in the 1 o'clock hour tomorrow. All right, every blessing to you and yours. I am taking off to this song that always makes me cry. She wrote it about her kids growing up. Here's Brandi Carlile, You Without Me, on 95.3 TTFN. Ta-ta for now.
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a fun new one from an artist called Forrest Nolan. He is a San Francisco-based artist that was Make It to the End here on Norwalk's Voice of the Firelands, 95.3 WLKR. How's it going? It's Carrie with you on this Thursday afternoon drive for pretty much the entire show today, except about half an hour or so, as we have Game 4 of the ALDS coming up tonight, with the Guardians taking on the White Sox, pregame at 7:35 and first pitch at around 8 o'clock. So, yeah, of course, lots of great music and more still to get to you on this Thursday afternoon drive. Of course, coming up in the 4 o'clock hour, the Captain Chris Morgan will go in-house with Jim Rosenhaus, talking all things Guardians baseball ahead of tonight's game. And also, of course, coming up at 3:40, we'll have a chance for you to win with music trivia. And today, you are playing for a $25 gift card to Your Daily Grind Coffee Bar and Social Lounge in New London. So yeah, why not try and win a gift card to Your Daily Grind, get a little fall beverage, maybe enjoy some great music at the social bar, social lounge. And so that's what's up for grabs here with music trivia here today. And also coming up this hour, some Passion Pit, the Strokes, some Metric, and the Clash on the way later on. Right now, though, back to it with NXS. Here is New Sensation.

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0: The Strokes with Whatever Happened on Bayview's Voice of the Firelands 95.3 WLKR. So in addition to Guards Ball here tonight, we also have some high school volleyball over on our sister station 92.9 WLKR Classic. It's the Stein Olsen and Stang CPA's high school volleyball match of the week. A Firelands Conference rivalry with St. Paul taking on Monroeville. Pregame at around 6:45 with first ball at around 7. And of course, you can listen on the dial or streaming online at WLKRClassic.com. We also have another high school volleyball game coming up on Saturday over on our other sister station, K96, with Perrysburg at Huron. Pregame for that one at around 2:45 with first ball at around 3. And of course, you can listen to that one on the dial as well or streaming online at WKFM.com or the K96 app. Powered by OmniFiber. So, lots of great volleyball coming up on our family of stations here this week. So, make sure you tune in. And, of course, high school volleyball is presented all season long by Stein Olsen and Stang CPAs in Norwalk. So, yeah, make sure you tune in and cheer on your favorite student athletes. All right, stay tuned. On the way, of course, we will have a music trivia coming up at around 3:40. And again, today you are playing for a $25 gift card to Your Daily Grind coffee bar and social lounge in New London. So keep listening for that. Also on the way, some Blondie, Metric, and a look at the weather forecast next, right here on 95.3.
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0: 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For the rest of your afternoon, looking at mostly sunny skies with a high near 73 tonight, mostly clear with a low around 42. And for Friday, sunny with a high near 72.
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0: Aubrey Bug with her latest nosedive on Bayview's Voice of the Firelands 95.3 WLKR. And right now it's time to play music trivia. And again today, you are playing for a $25 gift card to Your Daily Grind Coffee Bar and Social Lounge in New London. And Chris Castle will be performing at the Social Lounge coming up this Saturday at 6 p.m. So if you want to go enjoy some great coffee, great music, or maybe even a fancy drink, then you just have to give me the correct answer to my question here today. And my question has to do with the group Fits and the Tantrums. And that question is, what city is Fits and the Tantrums from? Again, your question here today, what city is the group Fits and the Tantrums from? If you know the answer and want to win that $25 gift card to Your Daily Grind, then give me a call right now. In Norwalk, 419-663-4953, and in Sandusky, 419-609-4953. Again, for a $25 gift card to Your Daily Grind Coffee Bar and Social Lounge in New London, my question for you here today is, what city is the group Fits and the Tantrums from? Coming up, a look at the weather and more music on the way, right here on 95.3.
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5: 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Fall is in the air and cooler temperatures are right around the corner. When you're ready to turn up the heat, Norwalk Heating and Air Conditioning is ready to keep your home comfortable. From the first cool morning to the coldest winter day, count on Norwalk Heating and Air Conditioning. For the rest of your afternoon, looking at mostly sunny skies with a high near 73. Tonight, mostly clear with a low around 42. And for Friday, sunny with a high near 72.
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0: The Clash with the Rock the Casbah on Green Springs, the voice of the Firelands, 95.3 WLKR. And we have a winner in today's game of music trivia.
1: Bam! Just like that. That's all there is to it. That's all there is to it.
0: Congratulations goes out to Amy in Wickman. She correctly identified that the group Fist in the Tantrums is from the city of Los Angeles, California. And Amy is going away with a $25 gift card to Your Daily Grind Coffee Bar and Social Lounge in New London. So, again, congratulations to you, Amy, and enjoy all of what Your Daily Grind has to offer. And if you didn't win that Your Daily Grind gift card, well, you should still go out here this Saturday and listen to

to Chris Castle starting at 6 o'clock. So yeah, of course, why not support a friend of the station? And right now I have some music from that group from Los Angeles. Here is Fits in the Tantrums with The Walker.

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1: AP News. I'm Ed Donahue. Police say a man armed with a pistol and a knife was shot and killed by a security officer inside the federal courthouse in Nashville. Here's the AP's Lisa Dwyer.
2: Police say the man in his 40s was killed after he tried to fire his gun but failed and then pulled out a knife. Police say they found nothing threatening after searching his car and that he was from out of state. In an interview with WKRN, resident Derek Bridges says they evacuated.
3: You know, when we came out, we saw the police cars and everything, but they told us everybody had to evacuate the building and head to 6th Street.
2: The courthouse includes offices of federal prosecutors and Tennessee's U.S. senators. I'm Lisa Dwyer.
1: Forecasters say late tomorrow or early Saturday is when Hurricane Isaias reaches land along the Gulf Coast. It could happen from Mississippi to Florida, where Governor Ron DeSantis says they are ready.
4: We've got everyone mobilized, the full Monty for the storm. We're taking it very seriously. I hope it weakens. I think there's conditions where it could, but our assumption is that it's going to hit strong as a probably lower end category 3.
1: Heavy rain and flooding are possible into the weekend as far north as Tennessee and North Carolina. Airlines like Lufthansa and Air India have temporarily suspended flights to Saudi Arabia's capital after explosions were reported, including a large blast at Riyadh's international airport. FlightAware says more than 275 flights have been canceled. Iran-backed Houthi rebels in Yemen claim responsibility. An Army report highlights the many systemic breakdowns that led to last year's mid-air collision between an American Airlines jet and a Black Hawk helicopter near Washington, D.C. The Army highlighted how the air traffic controller at Reagan National Airport could have prevented the crash, but also acknowledged its own failings. The collision killed 67 people. This is AP News.
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on Rovia with a field song on Green Springs, the voice of the Firelands, 95.3 WLKR. I've been loving that one along with Heavy Foot. Such great music from Monrovia. And of course, I'm Carrie, still with you here on this Thursday afternoon drive. And coming up in just a bit, the Captain Chris Morgan will go in-house with Jim Rosenhaus, talking all things Guards ball, and of course, talking all things ALDS against the White Sox. So of course, keep listening for that. Also on the way this hour, a look at that community calendar and music from 21 Pilots, the Decemberists, some Bush, and the Lumineers. Right now, though, back to it with Bob Dylan. Here is Like a Rolling Stone.

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1: I serve a society by rocking, okay? I'm out there on the front lines liberating people with my music. 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

0: It's time to go in-house with Jim Rosenhaus on a 95.3 WLKR. I'm the captain, Chris Morgan, joined once again by Jim Rosenhaus of the Cleveland Guardians. And Guards, even though they've got that one win here in the series against the White Sox and the ALDS, the backs are against the wall here going into game four here today.
1: They are, but hey, they did it yesterday. And, you know, you almost feel like watching this team all season long that they seem to play better when they're in this spot. I don't know why. And they play well on the road, too. So some good things going in their favor. Most importantly, though, Chris, they have Parker Messick on the mound tonight, and that's huge. So they feel great about what they did yesterday in a must-win game, win or go home. And the bats came alive, certainly. And they got plenty of good pitching, too, yesterday to make it a 9-3 win and force the game.

0: Tonight.
1: And speaking of that good pitching yesterday, Jim, we saw Daniel Espino as the opener in that ball game against Chicago in or against the White Sox in Chicago, and the guards actually made a little bit of a switch after Espino. Normally, we've seen Joey Cantello be that second guy in, but Stephen Vogt decided to go with Foster Griffin this time around.
0: And we had Foster on post game because he pitched so well, and he said, you know, that was the plan. He was prepared. They had kind of told him, you know, you would be the guy. And, you know, I think the story for the White Sox this postseason has been keeping the other team off balance with some unconventional pitching decisions. And the Guardians played that game yesterday, and they played it very well. And, look, you need the pitchers you use to perform. But Griffin had a great regular season. He was terrific and an all-star and all that kind of good stuff. So, to bring him in that spot, the Guardians were really confident that he could get the job done, and he certainly did that and helped them get back in the game.
1: And then, of course, Cade Smith, two full innings there to close things out in the eighth and the ninth. But he was able to keep that pitch count down low. That could be huge, as they might need him again here tonight in game four.
0: Yeah, he'll be fine tonight. I know there were, I think, some fans concerned that he pitched that second inning with a large lead, but look, you've got to get to tonight. And could someone else have closed it out? Most likely, sure. But you don't want to leave anything to chance. And they knew he'll come back and be fine tonight. He has had plenty of rest the last couple of weeks, and he'll be good to go tonight. They're not too worried about that.
1: And that's definitely the big part of getting that first round bye, Jim. It allowed the Guardians to rest that bullpen and get those arms really fresh here for the playoff opener. And that's really going to be the X factor, I think, here in game four and hopefully trying to force a game five.
0: Yeah, it's interesting because, you know, I think initially maybe the layoff caused them to, you know, they just weren't sharp the first couple of games, and they certainly weren't hitting the first couple of games. And maybe you could point to the layoff, but the plus side is the deeper this series goes, I think the more the benefit from that layoff will come into play. And I think we'll see that again tonight.
1: Going in-house with Jim Rosenhaus here on 95.3 WLKR. And speaking of game four tonight, you already mentioned there, Jim, getting Parker Messick out there again on a regular

0: to Murakami after that bomb that he hit off of him the other night. But my goodness, you just love to see what you get out there with Parker Messick. And especially in game three, the bats came alive, and they're going to need that again here tonight, especially with the way Jose Ramirez and Joe Adell played last night.
1: Yeah, and I think Jose, the big key, and if he can kind of build off of one of his better nights since coming back from the injury, it just makes everything else, it seems like, fall into place for Cleveland offensively. So we'll see if he can do it in back-to-back games. At times, you feel like that's been a challenge from that soreness and wrist discomfort that he's had, or hand discomfort that he's had. But it certainly was encouraging yesterday, and hopefully you can keep that going tonight.
0: And before we let you go here, Jim, of course, the Guardians always up to some sort of shenanigans out there on the base paths, whether it's just stealing a bag here or there. And we've seen so far in the series, they've picked up a little bit on the signs here from the pitching staff here for the White Sox.
1: You know, I know someone was saying that, I think more so over the weekend. I don't know how much of that's really going on, because it didn't seem to help them over the weekend if they were stealing signs. So, I'm not sure if they were or weren't, and if it helped that much or not. But anytime you have runners on base, that's helpful because it makes for a different environment for the pitcher. They have more to worry about, and sometimes that can really help the batter. So I think that's the bottom line when they do have runners on base. It sets everything else in motion.
0: All about getting inside that pitcher's head and just hoping that they make a mistake. And we saw plenty of that in game three. Looking for more of that in game four. But with that, we'll wrap things up for In-House with Jim Rosenhaus this week. Big thanks for joining us once again, Jim. Have a great game four. Hopefully a big game five as well if the Guards can get the win tonight. And we'll talk to you again next time.
1: You got it, Chris. Thanks.
0: Absolutely. With that, we'll take a short commercial break and have a look at your weather right after that.
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4: 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For the rest of your afternoon, looking at mostly sunny skies with a high near 73. Tonight, mostly clear with a low around 42. And for Friday, sunny with a high near 72.
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0: Jack White with God and the Broken Ribs on Lakeside, the voice of the Firelands 95.3 WLKR. 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Coming up tonight, it's the Literary Ghost Walk from 6 p.m. until 7:30 at the Norwalk Public Library. Take a guided walk through the library and meet six legendary voices of spooky literature. Each figure will share a monologue and a chilling excerpt from their work in this immersive experience performed by the Norwalk High School Drama Department. Spooky snacks will also be provided. You must register for a 30-minute time slot. 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And coming up tomorrow, there are a few American Red Cross blood drives across the area. One is at the Ehobee Career Center from 8:15 a.m. until 2 p.m. And the other is at the Firelands Health South Campus in Sandusky from 11 a.m. until 5 p.m. To schedule an appointment for either of these blood drives, visit redcrossblood.org or use the Red Cross Blood Donor app. And of course, if you would like a complete look of our community calendar, you can find it at our website, 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
0: 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For the rest of your afternoon, looking at mostly sunny skies with a high near 73. Tonight, mostly clear with a low around 42. And for Friday, sunny with a high near 72.
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Stay tuned. On the way, we have some local and national news at the top of the 5 o'clock hour and that local news from Mike Lilje. But for now, back to the music with some of Ohio's own Black Keys. Here is Lonely Boy.

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2: 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Good afternoon, I'm Mike Lilje. The former owner of Adventure Play Indoor Recreation Center in Perkins Township faces additional sex crime charges. The Sandusky Register reports that 42-year-old Robert Stein of Sandusky has an 11-count indictment, including 4 counts of rape, 6 counts of disseminating matter harmful to juveniles, and 1 count of gross sexual imposition. Stein was originally accused of exchanging explicit images and videos with a minor on a social media app and was arrested in February. He was then arrested again in April after another alleged victim shared their story to authorities. Police shot and injured a man involved in a one-hour standoff with authorities in Elyria early Wednesday. The 46-year-old man is hospitalized and under police guard after the incident at Bridgepoint Commons apartment complex. Police say the man was armed, with police shooting and wounding him. No police or residents were injured. The Lorain Police Department is handling the investigation. A state appeals court has upheld the convictions of a Huron County man after determining that a DNA testimony dispute did not affect his trial's outcome. The Norwalk Reflector says that 38-year-old Keith Boris faces over 50 years in prison after being convicted last month on charges of rape, sexual battery, unlawful sexual conduct with a minor, and endangering children. The Huron County Growth Partnership held their annual awards last night at the Village Barn in Monroeville. Honorees included Don Graham of Donald M. Graham and Associates with the Pushing the Envelope Award based on his contributions to economic development in the area. X-Toll of Ohio Inc. was given the Business Achievement Award, and the Coffee House in Plymouth received the Entrepreneurial Spirit Award. Over 200 attended the festivities, which highlighted the organization's mission of empowering business to thrive, communities to grow, and opportunities to prosper. In sports tonight on Sister Station 92.9 WLKR Classic, it's high school volleyball as St. Paul is at Monroeville in a battle for the Firelands Conference Championship. Join time expected to be around 7 p.m. Right here on 95.3 WLKR, after the Cleveland Guardians stayed alive with a win yesterday in Chicago, it's going to be Game 4 of the American League Division Series at 8 p.m. The White Sox currently lead the best-of-5 series 2-1. A look at the weather from the National Weather Service. For tonight, mostly clear, lows around 45. For

0: Tomorrow, sunny skies, highs reaching right around 72. I'm Mike Lilje, 95.3 WLKR Local News. 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
1: AP News, I'm Ben Thomas. Hurricane Isaias is surging toward the Gulf Coast, the first of the Atlantic season, expected to make landfall
2: late Friday night into the early morning hours on Saturday.
1: National Hurricane Center Director Michael Brennan.
2: We have hurricane warnings in effect for portions of the Mississippi, Alabama, and Florida Gulf Coast from Ocean Springs over through Bay County, Florida.
1: Governors in Florida and Alabama have declared a state of emergency in dozens of counties. The USS Abraham Lincoln has returned home to San Diego Bay after a record-setting uninterrupted time at sea supporting the Iran war. Ed Donahue reports Defense Secretary Pete Hegseth flew out to the aircraft carrier yesterday to give the crew an award.
3: The Presidential Unit Citation is the highest honor a unit can receive. The carrier endured a record 265 uninterrupted days at sea during the Iran war. There were reports of crew stress and poor mental health, including attempted suicides. Hegseth says what the crew did was historic.
4: A, because of the incredible effectiveness that you showcased on the battlefield and the necessity, but also B, the mission required it, and C, because President Trump had full faith that you would deliver on behalf of the American people, and you did.
3: Hegseth pushed back against what he said were efforts to turn the Lincoln into some sort of a symbol of dysfunction, low morale, or of a failed mission.
4: You finished the mission nonetheless. It's hard. That's why you're here.
3: I'm Ed Donahue.
1: Iran-backed Houthi rebels today claimed responsibility for two attacks on Saudi airports that killed three people. Fighting has intensified in Yemen, with the Saudi-led coalition aiming to retake strategic areas along Yemen's Red Sea coast and on the Bab al-Mandeb Strait. Oil prices jumped higher today, Brent crude settling above $104 per barrel. And an unsettled day for stocks. The Dow closed with a small gain, 51 points. The S&P fell 0.5%. The Nasdaq, 1.3%. This is AP News.
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Queens of the Stone Age with No One Knows on Fremont's Voice of the Firelands 95.3 WLKR. How's it going? It's Carrie, still hanging out with you on this Thursday afternoon drive. And of course, don't forget, coming up tonight here on 95.3, Game 4 of the ALDS with the Guardians taking on the White Sox, with pregame at 7:35 and first pitch at around 8. And over on our sister station, WLKR Classic, 92.9 WLKR Classic, we have our Stein Olsen and Stang CPAs High School Volleyball Match of the Week. So listen to that one as well. It is St. Paul at Monroeville, pregame at around 6:45 with first ball at around 7. So lots of sports here on our family of stations here tonight. But for now, coming up here on 95.3 in this 5 o'clock hour, some Radiohead, Dire Straits, the latest from the Foo Fighters, and some Not a Surf on the way later on. Also coming up, I will tell you more about our fun contest we have going on right now on our website, so keep listening for that, especially if you love fall activities here in our area. And a look at that community calendar coming up as well. Right now, though, Vampire Weekend with a punk right here on 95.3.

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0: from Port Clinton to Put-in Bay, a 4-pack of tickets for the Haunted Hydro in Fremont, and a 4-pack of tickets for the African Safari Wildlife Park in Port Clinton. 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Stay tuned. On the way, of course, more music to get to you, including some Beck and latest from the Foo Fighters. Also, a check of that community calendar and a look at the weather forecast next.
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0: October 14th. The Grog Shop will have Bridget Calls Me Baby with Common People on Saturday, October 17th as part of their Irreversible Tour. The OCs featuring Bridget Dawson will play two sold-out shows at the Beachland Ballroom on October 18th and 19th. Candlebows will play the House of Blues in Cleveland on Saturday, October 24th. And Paul Oakenfold with Crystal Method will play the Globe Iron in Cleveland on Friday, October 30th. 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

the Foo Fighters with Window, some of their latest here on Marbleheads, a voice of the Firelands, 95.3 WLKR. 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Coming up on Friday, it's the Firelands Free Health Screenings at the Huron Public Library at 10 a.m. Firelands Regional Medical Center offers free screenings every month, including blood pressure tests and information about breast health for women and men. For more information, call 419-433-5009. Coming up on Saturday, it's the Halloween hike from noon to 1 p.m. with the Erie Metro Parks. Meet at the Roger Johnson Nature Center every Saturday in October for a spooky hike through Osborne Metro Park, where wear your Halloween costumes and get ready to learn some scary nature facts. Hot cocoa and coffee will be provided to warm you up on the walk. All ages are welcome with no registration required. And finally, coming up on Saturday and Sunday, it's Norwalk City Schools Middle School Musical, Aladdin Jr. Take a magic carpet ride to the bustling streets of Agrabah and join Aladdin, Jasmine the Genie, and a cast of unforgettable characters for a musical adventure filled with laughter, friendship, and a bit of magic. Shows are 3 p.m. and 6 p.m. on Saturday and Sunday. And tickets are $8 and can be purchased at payschoolevents.com. 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

Voice of the Firelands 95.3 WLKR. We'll keep it right here on the way. Some ELO, Sublime, and some 10,000 Maniacs to start out that 6 o'clock hour here tonight. Right now, though, Duran Jones and the Indications with Witch You.

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Rain on Withered's voice of the Firelands 95.3 WLKR. How's it going? It's Carrie, still hanging out with you on this Thursday afternoon drive. And coming up in this 6 o'clock hour, some Avicii, Alt-J, also some new music from Bridget Calls Me Baby, and The Killers on the way later on. And also coming up, I will tell you more about where you can see us on Saturday. So keep listening for that as well. One of two places you can see us on Saturday. So I will tell you more about that coming up here in just a bit. Right now, though, the boss, Bruce Springsteen, with Dancing in the Dark, right here on 95.3.

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0: Alt-J with the Breeze Blocks on Berlin Heights, the voice of the Firelands, 95.3 WLKR. And speaking of Berlin Heights, it's the best time of the year at Quarry Hill Orchards in Berlin Heights. And 95.3 will be out there on Saturday to celebrate the 10th anniversary of their Apple Peak celebration. Apple Peak runs from 10 to 4 on Saturday and includes all your favorite fall traditions, including wagon rides, pick-your-own apples, and fresh autumn treats in the market barn. Quarry Hill is also bringing back some old traditions for the 10th anniversary of Apple Peak. Plus, guests will have the chance to take a tour to learn about the farm's history, current operations, and what the future holds for Quarry Hill. Admission into Apple Peak is free, and there are some ticketed events available for even more fall fun. You can find all the information and pre-purchase those tickets at quarryhillorchards.com. Come join us for all the autumn fun as we broadcast live on Saturday morning, and we'll be broadcasting from 10 to noon from the Apple Peak celebration at Quarry Hill Orchards in Berlin Heights. So, yeah, looking like some good weather here on Saturday, so why not come on out, enjoy some great fall fun, and get yourself some of those delicious apples. We'll keep it right here on the way, the latest from Bridget Calls Me Baby, and also the Cranberries, and a check of the weather next, right here on 95.3.
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2: 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For the rest of your evening, looking at mostly clear skies with a low around 42. For Friday, sunny with a high near 72. And for Friday night, partly cloudy with a low around 54.
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0: 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And of course, Bridget Calls Me Baby will be at the Grog Shop in Cleveland coming up next Saturday, part of their Irreversible Tour with their opening act, Common People. So if you want to go see Bridget Calls Me Baby live, then there you go. You can find more info at grogshop.gs. 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More music to get to you, as always, including some Ben Folds and the Smashing Pumpkins, and a second look at the weather forecast next, right here on 95.3.
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0: 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For the rest of your evening, looking at mostly clear skies with a low around 42. For Friday, sunny with a high near 72. And for Friday night, partly cloudy with a low around 54.
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The Smashing Pumpkins with a 1979 on Port Clinton's Voice of the Firelands 95.3 WLKR. And while I'm with you for just a little bit longer, I have more music to get to you, including some Tracy Chapman, The Glass Animals, and some Mighty Mighty Bosstones coming up later on. Right now, though, The Killers with When You Were Young.

Another solid one from the revivalist that was Heartstop on Green Springs, Voice of the Firelands, 95.3 WLKR. Hey, it's Carrie, still with you for just a little bit longer here on this Thursday evening. Of course, Game 4 of the ALDS coming up with pregame at 7:35 and first pitch at around 8. So until then, on the way, some AWOL Nation, Mumford & Sons, and some 21 Pilots as well. Right now, though, Phoenix with Entertainment.

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The harvest left no food for you to eat. You cannibal, you meat eater, you see. But I have seen the same, I know the shame in your defeat.

0: 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I'm Carrie, and that does it for me here on this Thursday evening. Of course, coming up in just a bit, we have some Guardians baseball to get to you. Game 4 of the ALDS. So, of course, go Guards, hoping for a big win tonight to help them on to, of course, their next game on Saturday. So, fingers crossed, and good luck to the Guardians here tonight. And after Guardians baseball tonight, of course, the song Almanac here on 95.3 from Chris Castle, and tonight's episode all about eyes. So listen for that after some Guards ball here tonight. And yeah, everyone, have a great rest of your Thursday. I'll be back with you tomorrow afternoon for a little bit, getting you ready for week 8 of high school football here on 95.3. And it'll be St. Paul at South Central for that one. Of course, I'll have lots to get to you before then tomorrow on your Friday afternoon drive. So yeah, I will talk to you then. But for now, on the way, one more look at that weather forecast and some music from 21 Pilots and the Cars right here on 95.3.
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1: 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For the rest of your evening, looking at mostly clear skies with a low around 42. For Friday, sunny with a high near 72. And for Friday night, partly cloudy with a low around 54.
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3: There's nearly 678,290,000 kids under 5 around the world. 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

That's why vaccines matter so much. For 40 years, Rotary and partners have delivered vaccines globally. Like here, and even here. Impressive, right? But 12.5 million children are still totally unvaccinated. Rotary knows we can find them. Because when Rotary and Indian vaccinators looked for families at bus and train stations, used motorbikes, and trekked house to house, they lowered polio cases by 94%. See? It can be done. And the results are worth it. Let's ensure that all children grow up safe from preventable diseases.

0: In January of 2017, I was diagnosed with acute lymphoblastic leukemia.
1: And within 24 hours of that diagnosis, we found ourselves here in Memphis at St. Jude. They knew what they were doing. 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
0: We didn't know what the future was, or if there even was a future. But with St. Jude, there was.
1: Not that long ago, the survival rate was 4%. 4%. But through the work and research that St. Jude does, that's now 94%. And you know how that got done? 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
3: The following are general contest rules for WLKR. All contests are open to all persons 18 years of age and older unless specified. No employee or any member of their families of the Elyria Lorraine Broadcasting Company, its advertisers and promoters of any contest are eligible. The stated parties and promotional participants are not liable for injury incurred because of any contest promotion. Limit one winner per household every 30 days. Winner has 30 days from the date of giveaway to pick their prize up. Grand prize drawings will be determined per contest. Winners agree to sign a contest release form as a condition of receiving the prize package. Winners agree to allow the use of his or her name, likeness, and/or voice for additional publicity